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1: 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Boardwalk games in Seaside Heights are inspected as summer kicks off here at the shore this weekend. Put your concerns over those, quote, fixed attractions to rest. As NJ.com reports, New Jersey officials conduct surprise inspections of the games and shops on all the boards. Over 200 arcade and amusement game licenses were issued in 16 shore towns, including Beach Haven, Point Pleasant Beach, and Long Branch. Last year, 41 violations written. Self-driving cars here in New Jersey, get ready. A pilot program is up for debate in the state legislature, this from APP.com, but not everyone's ready to call shotgun.
2: When things are already established, I'll take part in it, but when it's like the testing stages, I don't want to be one of the crash dummies.
1: State lawmakers are weighing a bill that would establish a 3-year pilot program to test the safety and security of autonomous vehicles here in the Garden State. Rip currents here. Deadly sneaker waves across the country in Northern California. Have you heard of these? A woman fishing was pulled right off her feet.
3: And it just swallowed me, took me off of my ankles when I hit my head, and she just took me out. And I was like, that's it.
1: A mother and daughter rescued in San Francisco, but in critical condition. In Santa Cruz, two college students died after being swept off a beach while one was napping. In Southern California, the body of a 5-year-old girl recovered following a powerful rogue wave that swept her whole family into the ocean in Laguna Beach. Threats from President Trump to restart strikes on Iran, and the Iranian delegation walks out of the weekend negotiation session. This from Fox News as Trump replies to Iran's president, who says Iran's agreed to nothing.
4: President Trump told Fox News he better watch his mouth, he better shape up, or we'll take over the rest of the country.
1: Several Republican lawmakers in Washington not happy with the turn Trump has taken with this. Senator Ted Cruz and Roger Wicker, the top Republican on the Senate's Armed Services Committee. The $300 billion reconstruction fund, the releasing of frozen assets, and allowing Iran to potentially profit from the reopening of the Strait of Hormuz, some of the givebacks setting everyone off. And Father's Day and the start of summer sure was nice here at the beaches. The breeze making it easy to lie on the sand. The wind in the right direction, so no flies either, made it worth the cost of the sun and fun.
5: The sunburn is worth it, too. It's so beautiful outside. The water is still cold, though.
1: That's from News 12. No reported mishaps with swimmers. And in Asbury Park, officers enforce on the boards. The city already using the state's pop-up party law to stop unlawful gatherings before they happen. Nor'easter Nick's latest forecast, a wet and unsettled start to the work week. The ride home likely to be messy with the gusty winds and the rain as well. But then we're good. The sun will be working its way back in tomorrow. And then by Wednesday, our temperatures will be inching up a little closer to 80. 77 our high today, 67 the low tonight. I'm Valerie Seagraves with news on 100.7 The Breeze and 1410 AM.
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1: 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Father's Day and the start of summer sure was nice here at the beaches. The breeze making it easy to lie on the sand. The wind in the right direction, so no flies either, made it worth the cost of the sun and fun.
2: The sunburn is worth it, too. It's so beautiful outside. The water is still cold, though.
1: That's from News 12. No reported mishaps with swimmers. And in Asbury Park, officers enforce on the boards. The city already using the state's pop-up party law to stop unlawful gatherings before they happen. Boardwalk games in Seaside Heights are inspected as summer kicks off here at the shore this weekend. Put your concerns over those, quote, fixed attractions to rest. As NJ.com reports, New Jersey officials conduct surprise inspections of the games and shops on all the boards. Over 200 arcade and amusement game licenses were issued in 16 shore towns, including Beach Haven, Point Pleasant Beach, and Long Branch. Last year, 41 violations written. Self-driving cars here in New Jersey. Get ready. A pilot program is up for debate in the state legislature. This from APP.com. But not everyone's ready to call shotgun.
3: When things are already established, I'll take part in it. But when it's like the testing stages, I don't want to be one of the crash dummies.
1: State lawmakers are weighing a bill that would establish a 3-year pilot program to test the safety and security of autonomous vehicles here in the Garden State. Threats from President Trump to restart strikes on Iran, and the Iranian delegation walks out of the weekend negotiation session. This from Fox News as Trump replies to Iran's president, who says Iran's agreed to nothing.
4: President Trump told Fox News he better watch his mouth, he better shape up, or we'll take over the rest of the country.
1: Several Republican lawmakers in Washington not happy with the turn Trump has taken with this. Senator Ted Cruz and Roger Wicker, the top Republican on the Senate's Armed Services Committee. The $300 billion reconstruction fund, the releasing of frozen assets, and allowing Iran to potentially profit from the reopening of the Strait of Hormuz, some of the givebacks setting everyone off. And rip currents here. Deadly sneaker waves across the country in Northern California. Have you heard of these? It was a deadly weekend. A woman fishing pulled right off her feet. A mother and daughter rescued in San Francisco, but in critical condition. In Santa Cruz, two college students died after being swept off a beach while one was napping. In Southern California, the body of a 5-year-old girl recovered following a powerful rogue wave that swept her whole family into the ocean in Laguna Beach. Nor'easter Nick's latest forecast, a wet and unsettled start to the work week. The ride home likely to be messy with the gusty winds and the rain as well. But then we're good. The sun will be working its way back in tomorrow. And then by Wednesday, our temperatures will be inching up a little closer to 80. 77 our high today, 67 the low tonight. I'm Valerie Seagraves with news on 100.7 The Breeze and 1410 AM.
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2: 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I'm Valerie Seagraves with news on 100.7 The Breeze and 1410 AM. Boardwalk games in Seaside Heights are inspected as summer kicks off here at the shore this weekend. Put your concerns over those, quote, fixed attractions to rest. As NJ.com reports, New Jersey officials conduct surprise inspections of the games and shops on all the boards. Over 200 arcade and amusement game licenses were issued in 16 shore towns, including Beach Haven, Point Pleasant Beach, and Long Branch. Last year, 41 violations written. Self-driving cars here in New Jersey. Get ready. A pilot program is up for debate in the state legislature. This from APP.com. But not everyone's ready to call shotgun.
3: When things are already established, I'll take part in it. But when it's like the testing stages, I don't want to be one of the crash dummies.
2: State lawmakers are weighing a bill that would establish a 3-year pilot program to test the safety and security of autonomous vehicles here in the Garden State. Rip currents here. Deadly sneaker waves across the country in Northern California. Have you heard of these? A woman fishing was pulled right off her feet.
4: And it just swallowed me. Took me off of my ankles. I hit my head. And she just took me out. And I was like, that's it.
2: A mother and daughter rescued in San Francisco, but in critical condition. In Santa Cruz, two college students died after being swept off a beach while one was napping. In Southern California, the body of a 5-year-old girl recovered following a powerful rogue wave that swept her whole family into the ocean in Laguna Beach. Threats from President Trump to restart strikes on Iran, and the Iranian delegation walks out of the weekend negotiation session. This from Fox News as Trump replies to Iran's president, who says Iran's agreed to nothing.
5: President Trump told Fox News he better watch his mouth, he better shape up, or we'll take over the rest of the country.
2: Several Republican lawmakers in Washington not happy with the turn Trump has taken with this. Senator Ted Cruz and Roger Wicker, the top Republican on the Senate's Armed Services Committee. The $300 billion reconstruction fund, the releasing of frozen assets, and allowing Iran to potentially profit from the reopening of the Strait of Hormuz, some of the givebacks setting everyone off. And Father's Day and the start of summer sure was nice here at the beaches. The breeze making it easy to lie on the sand. The wind in the right direction, so no flies either, made it worth the cost of the sun and fun.
6: The sunburn is worth it, too. It's so beautiful outside. The water is still cold, though.
2: That's from News 12. No reported mishaps with swimmers. And in Asbury Park, officers enforce on the boards. The city already using the state's pop-up party law to stop unlawful gatherings before they happen. Nor'easter Nick's latest forecast, a wet and unsettled start to the work week. The ride home likely to be messy with the gusty winds and the rain as well. But then we're good. The sun will be working its way back in tomorrow. And then by Wednesday, our temperatures will be inching up a little closer to 80. 77 our high today, 67 the low tonight. I'm Valerie Seagraves with news on 100.7 The Breeze. 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
1: Good morning. I'm Valerie Seagraves with news on 100.7 The Breeze and 1410 AM. Father's Day and the start of summer sure was nice here at the beaches. The breeze making it easy to lie on the sand. The wind in the right direction, so no flies either, made it worth the cost of the sun and fun.
2: The sunburn is worth it, too. It's so beautiful outside. The water is still cold, though.
1: That's from News 12. No reported mishaps with swimmers. And in Asbury Park, officers enforce on the boards. The city already using the state's pop-up party law to stop unlawful gatherings before they happen. Boardwalk games in Seaside Heights are inspected as summer kicks off here at the shore this weekend. Put your concerns over those, quote, fixed attractions to rest. As NJ.com reports, New Jersey officials conduct surprise inspections of the games and shops on all the boards. Over 200 arcade and amusement game licenses were issued in 16 shore towns, including Beach Haven, Point Pleasant Beach, and Long Branch. Last year, 41 violations written. Self-driving cars here in New Jersey. Get ready. A pilot program is up for debate in the state legislature. This from APP.com. But not everyone's ready to call shotgun.
3: When things are already established, I'll take part in it. But when it's like the testing stages, I don't want to be one of the crash dummies.
1: State lawmakers are weighing a bill that would establish a 3-year pilot program to test the safety and security of autonomous vehicles here in the Garden State. Threats from President Trump to restart strikes on Iran, and the Iranian delegation walks out of the weekend negotiation session. This from Fox News as Trump replies to Iran's president, who says Iran's agreed to nothing.
4: President Trump told Fox News he better watch his mouth, he better shape up, or we'll take over the rest of the country.
1: Several Republican lawmakers in Washington not happy with the turn Trump has taken with this. Senator Ted Cruz and Roger Wicker, the top Republican on the Senate's Armed Services Committee. The $300 billion reconstruction fund, the releasing of frozen assets, and allowing Iran to potentially profit from the reopening of the Strait of Hormuz, some of the givebacks setting everyone off. And rip currents here. Deadly sneaker waves across the country in Northern California. Have you heard of these? It was a deadly weekend. A woman fishing pulled right off her feet. A mother and daughter rescued in San Francisco, but in critical condition. In Santa Cruz, two college students died after being swept off a beach while one was napping. In Southern California, the body of a 5-year-old girl recovered following a powerful rogue wave that swept her whole family into the ocean in Laguna Beach. Nor'easter Next latest forecast, a wet and unsettled start to the work week. The ride home likely to be messy with the gusty winds and the rain as well. But then we're good. The sun will be working its way back in tomorrow. And then by Wednesday, our temperatures will be inching up a little closer to 80. 77 our high today, 67 the low tonight. I'm Valerie Seagraves with news on 100.7 The Breeze. 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

day of my life. I called you here today for a bit of bad news. 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

1 month ago today, I was happy as a lark. 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I have a seat on the same old bench to watch the children play. You know, tomorrow is their future. But for me, just another day. They all gather around me. They seem to know my name. We laugh, tell a few jokes, but it still doesn't ease my pain. 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I keep saying, she'll be back, but today, again.

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1: 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An Englishtown Borough Council member is facing multiple criminal charges, with state prosecutors saying that 63-year-old John Elite was arrested Friday and charged with offenses including theft by extortion, corporate misconduct, and terroristic threats. Authorities have accused him of making loans with illegal interest rates and obtaining money and property through threats of violence. The borough's mayor says the allegations don't appear to be related to the borough's operations and that officials remain focused on serving the residents. Police in Ocean County say a woman and her child were injured after their vehicle crashed into a parked car early yesterday in Manchester. It happened just after 1:30 near 8th Avenue and Cumberland Boulevard, with the female victim reporting injuries to her head, chest, and leg, according to Jersey Shore Online. An investigation into that crash remains ongoing. A shakeup in Great Britain today, with Prime Minister Keir Starmer announcing that he'll resign as Prime Minister and as leader of his Labour Party, setting the stage for Britain's seventh Prime Minister in the last decade.
2: Every decision I've taken has been about putting the country I love first. That is why I will resign as leader of the Labour Party. I have spoken to His Majesty the King this morning to inform him of my decision.
1: The announcement follows local elections last month that saw his party lose more than 1,000 seats nationwide, raising concerns about his ability to lead the party forward. Starmer took office in 2024, ending 14 years of rule by the UK's Conservative Party. And an Asbury Park man will spend the rest of their life in prison without parole after they were found guilty of fatally shooting a 21-year-old 3 years ago. 33-year-old Eddie Vilas was found guilty of murder, conspiracy, weapons offenses, and a host of other charges. The incident took the life of another Asbury resident, God Allah, in February of 2023 near Ridge and Springwood Avenues. Meanwhile, another man involved is also facing charges and will be sentenced tomorrow. 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
3: We do have areas of rain and thunderstorms that will be popping up through the course of the afternoon and evening on radar. Any one of them could turn severe. We do have a concern for flash flooding and lightning, and just please be weather aware. And if you encounter one of those downpours, just take it off to the side of the road until it passes over. And if you don't need to be out on the roads, stay home. Watch a good movie. In the Norcast Weather Center, I'm Nor'easter Nick.
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1: 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I'm Hunter Farman with news on 100.7 The Breeze and 1410 AM. Fans of the TV show Chopped might not remember the name Nino Canelio, but that's okay. The former Chopped champion is bringing his award-winning pizza to the Jersey Shore anyway, opening a new spot on Madison Avenue in Asbury Park. King of Pies serves pizza made with 10% sourdough pizza dough and ingredients imported from Italy. You'll want to make note of the times they're open, though. The pizzeria welcomes customers Wednesday through Sunday from 5 to 10 p.m. Tragedy at Madison Square Garden over the weekend, where a Connecticut man died after falling 150 feet from an upper-level walkway during a concert. Police say 51-year-old Paul Kuecker fell from the venue's Chase Bridge Saturday night while attending a show by the band Goose. They addressed the incident yesterday.
2: Just want to take a moment to address some of the tragic events that happened at last night's show and extend our deepest condolences to Paul, his family, his friends, and everybody who is affected by what happened.
1: The NYPD continues to investigate what led to the fall. Kuecker had been at the concert with his wife to celebrate their 25th anniversary. Former Columbia Records head Clive Davis, who was instrumental in helping stars like Barry Manilow and Whitney Houston reach superstardom, died today at 94, according to his family. Davis became president of Columbia Records in 1967, ultimately discovering, mentoring, or extending the careers of the likes of Bruce Springsteen, Billy Joel, The Grateful Dead, and a host of others. He would later create Arista Records in 1974. And a Manahawkin man was killed Saturday on the Atlantic City Expressway after they were struck by another vehicle after they had gotten out of their car. Identified as 34-year-old Joseph Pagano Jr., he had pulled over to the shoulder after being involved in a separate accident westbound near milepost 11.3. He was pronounced dead at the scene after being struck. That crash remains under investigation by state police with no word on if anybody was charged. Now with your latest forecast, here's Nor'easter Nick.
3: We do have areas of rain and thunderstorms that will be popping up through the course of the afternoon and evening on radar. Any one of them could turn severe, and we do have a concern for flash flooding and lightning. And just please be weather aware. And if you encounter one of those downpours, just take it off to the side of the road until it passes over. And if you don't need to be out on the roads, stay home. Watch a good movie. In the Norcast Weather Center, I'm Nor'easter Nick.
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1: 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An Englishtown Borough Council member is facing multiple criminal charges, with state prosecutors saying that 63-year-old John Elite was arrested Friday and charged with offenses including theft by extortion, corporate misconduct, and terroristic threats. Authorities have accused him of making loans with illegal interest rates and obtaining money and property through threats of violence. The borough's mayor says the allegations don't appear to be related to the borough's operations and that officials remain focused on serving the residents. Police in Ocean County say a woman and her child were injured after their vehicle crashed into a parked car early yesterday in Manchester. It happened just after 1:30 near 8th Avenue and Cumberland Boulevard, with the female victim reporting injuries to her head, chest, and leg, according to Jersey Shore Online. An investigation into that crash remains ongoing. A shakeup in Great Britain today, with Prime Minister Keir Starmer announcing that he'll resign as Prime Minister and as leader of his Labour Party, setting the stage for Britain's seventh Prime Minister in the last decade.
2: Every decision I've taken has been about putting the country I love first. That is why I will resign as leader of the Labour Party. I have spoken to His Majesty the King this morning to inform him of my decision.
1: The announcement follows local elections last month that saw his party lose more than 1,000 seats nationwide, raising concerns about his ability to lead the party forward. Starmer took office in 2024, ending 14 years of rule by the UK's Conservative Party. And an Asbury Park man will spend the rest of their life in prison without parole after they were found guilty of fatally shooting a 21-year-old 3 years ago. 33-year-old Eddie Vilas was found guilty of murder, conspiracy, weapons offenses, and a host of other charges. The incident took the life of another Asbury resident, God Allah, in February of 2023 near Ridge and Springwood Avenues. Meanwhile, another man involved is also facing charges and will be sentenced tomorrow. Now with your latest forecast, here's Nor'easter Nick.
3: We do have areas of rain and thunderstorms that will be popping up through the course of the afternoon and evening on radar. Any one of them could turn severe, and we do have a concern for flash flooding and lightning, and just please be weather aware. And if you encounter one of those downpours, just take it off to the side of the road until it passes over. And if you don't need to be out on the roads, stay home. Watch a good movie. In the Norcast Weather Center, I'm Nor'easter Nick.
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3: Monmouth Truck in Shrewsbury, a Guire company. 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
1: 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And 4 to 5 foot green giant arbs, also $4 for $100. 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Loads of tropical palms, ferns, mandevilla, and diplodenia, all very reasonably priced. Lots of soil and mulches. Black mulch, 6 bags for $10. Gasco's is worth the trip just to walk around. They always keep prices low and quality high. Open Monday to Saturday, 9 to 5, and Sunday, 9 to 3. 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